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coming to town this summer, Corinne Bailey Ray. 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Well, I think it's time. Welcome to Happy Hour. It's Michael Broning on the Wave.

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That is Cam, Boney James together, brand new on the wave. 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

0: 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A round trip flight for two from Vancouver to some of Canada's most breathtaking destinations, courtesy of Air North, Yukon's airline. 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

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A lovely early dinner show, 5 until 8 o'clock. Gabe and a full band and a whole lot of fun. 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

California vibes. That is Steve Barakat, Wave 98.3. Hey there, Vicki Van Dyke, along with you, 9 to 5. No, normally 10 till 2, and tonight until 10 o'clock. But this is 9 to 5 with Niels on the Wave.

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waiting on the world to change with 98.3. It is Sunday tomorrow, Sweet Sunday, and Sweet Sunday, the final day, White Rock Jazz and Blues Festival. It's on tonight, and it's on tomorrow in White Rock. A very sweet Sunday it will be, and this is Tim Bowman on the

The wave is beach life. 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

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I think it should be fly on Air North, Yukon's hospitality airline. 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Could be Whitehorse, Yellowknife, Northern Lights, Land of the Midnight Sun, Kelowna, the dining capital of BC, Victoria, just because it's named after me. 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Monday morning, Tara Jean will announce our Next Wave adventure. 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

wishing on a star that is Seal on the wave. And it's happening, kicked off today, Capilano Suspension Bridge Canyon kickoff, transforming the park into a football paradise, which means also a soccer paradise, and it's on the go until July 19th. Get your FIFA on, Capilano. All right, Larry Carlton, Paul Brown, together, miles and miles to go, Wave 98.3.

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I'm in Trouble, Alessia Cara, and Norah Jones. Brand new music on the wave. Vicki Van Dyke hanging with you Saturday evening on the go tonight and tomorrow still. Japan Market, over 80 vendors showcasing all kinds of cool stuff. Crafts, food, cultural performances, workshops, something for everybody. And it's on again tomorrow, Vancouver Art Gallery. Sending my love, Norman Brown, on the wave.

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cruising Route 66 with Brian Hughes and Chris Bode. 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

Wildflower. That is Elliot Yemin singing Huge Groove on the sax. Huge Groove on board the Smooth Jazz Cruise, bringing along his therapy dog. And that'll be a whole lot of fun. He's a cool guy. 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

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Oh!

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That is Warren Hill Wave 98.3. 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

80 East, that is Viaduct Way of 98.3, had a chance to Zoom with Rob DeBoer from 480 East, who spends most of his time now, believe it or not, farming. He was telling me that they only have been touring spring and fall, only one gig in the summer. He's loving the farm life. That interview will be posted. I'll let you know when. A whole lot of fun, though, with Rob. Far away, this is Alexander Zonchik with Wendy Moten on the way.

Darren, Ron. Midnight Sun, Wave 98.3. 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

You get the notion, baby. Alfie Zappacosta on the wave. Well, thank you for joining me on this Saturday. I hope you had some fun. Enjoy the cool vibe and enjoy your Sunday, too. I'm back Monday for the Midday Show at 10 o'clock right here. 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

The next wave adventure is completely up to you. A round trip flight for two from Vancouver to some of Canada's most breathtaking destinations, courtesy of Air North, Yukon's airline. Whitehorse, Yellowknife, Kelowna, or Victoria could all be on your agenda. 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

The next wave adventure is completely up to you. A round-trip flight for two from Vancouver to some of Canada's most breathtaking destinations, courtesy of Air North, Yukon's airline. Whitehorse, Yellowknife, Kelowna, or Victoria could all be on your agenda. 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

Hi Vancouver, this is guitarist Chris Standring and you are listening to Swizzle Stick, the new single from my good friend Gabriel Mark Hasselback. We wrote the song together in a flood of inspiration and we're both very proud of it. And I get to play some tasty guitar on it too. 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

0: 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A round trip flight for two from Vancouver to some of Canada's most breathtaking destinations, courtesy of Air North, Yukon's airline. 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

93 Vancouver's coolest vibe. Carol Welsman, What a Fool Believes. Hey there, it's Dino. Hope you're having a great day. I know it was pouring all night long. Wow. I'm glad it's pouring at night. That's the best part. Just cruising downtown, taxis everywhere for the cruise ships. Like, I mean, blocks of them. They're all waiting for that $20 or $40 or wherever they're going to go. Science World, the giant soccer ball is ready to go. I haven't seen it lit up yet. I've got the inside scoop on the FIFA rules for P&E staff, and they are not happy. I'll tell you about that. Yesterday, we had a huge hat off day. People coming out of the woodwork who are Wave listener fans. So I hear you. Thank you very much for checking in. We'll talk a little bit about some of the stories and stuff that came along there. And Surrey Carfree Day was yesterday too. If you got to enjoy any of those events, congratulations. It was a good day because it started out kind of iffy and then it got really beautiful. Here's Cam Boney Jones and Give Me My Love. Wave 98.3. Big home down.

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Alexander Boynton Jr., Frisky Boogaloo. Here with Dino, it's 1022. Good morning. Lots of farmers markets this morning. 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Ambleside Artisan Farmers Market. 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Kitsilano's got a farmers market. 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That's in Delta. White Rock Farmers Market is on Russell Avenue up there in White Rock. Cloverdale's got a huge flea market happening. It's quite massive on the Cloverdale Fairgrounds. Lots of cool activities this morning if you want. Here's Adele, Someone Like You on Wave 98.3.

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1033, Skinny Hightower, and Alex Parchment in there. It's Dino. I've got one accident to tell you about. East First and Clark Drive is the location of that. BC Ferry's doing great. I've got no sailing weights, so that's good. And the weather, looking a bit on the soggy side. Still chance of showers today. I'm not seeing any sunshine logos or anything like that, so looks like a cloudy one. Swing out, sister. Happier than sunshine, Wave 98.3.

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Wave 98.3, Gabriel, Mark Hasselback, Rob Tardick in there, and 10:54 with Dino. What a show it was yesterday. Hats off day. Had a free show, live music going on at the West Stage, the bottom of the hill of Burnaby Heights. They closed down the whole Hastings Street, and there was just thousands and thousands of people. Yeah, it started a little rainy, which was kind of fun, and then we got full-on sunshine, took over Burnaby, and what a community there, and what a show it was. Got to go back up to the Admiral Pub and Grill at the end of the day, and they had another show inside that was just packed to the rafters as well. So good times had by all. Here's Slim Man, Meant to Be, Wave 98.3.

Rate 98.3, Gerald Beasley and Valdez in the country with Dino. It's 11:10. Right now, downtown Vancouver, really nasty rain just dropping, big, huge cloud going by. And I'll tell you the direction because it's kind of isolated. It's over Vancouver, and it's come a little bit over, I guess, the airport as well. And it's sort of heading towards North Vancouver, hitting the mountains and kind of going, oh, I'm going to hit Port Moody. And it might just hit a little bit of Port Coquitlam before it goes back into the mountains, which would be a little bit of relief just above the Coquitlam Lake area there. So most of the rest of the valley, it's drying up. And also we've got more clearing coming our way. So it's going to be a better day shortly. Here's Kim Scott, Hide and Seek, Wave 98.3.

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98.3, Freddie Cole and Lady Love. Dino here, 1124. I know a guy who loves his lady, D.A. and Val, celebrating, ooh, a big anniversary, 56th anniversary. And what are they doing? They're going out to a ball game on a rainy day. Come on, D.A., you can come up better than that. You got to come up with something. We've also got a celebration over in Victoria. I'm going to go visit my parents, who are going to have their 65th anniversary midweek. So lots of celebrations. If you've got an anniversary or birthday this week, happy birthday, happy anniversary to you. Here's Larry Carlton. Minute by minute, doing a little bit of Doobies this week. Yeah, different variations of the songs. This one's for you, DA and Val.

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3, moonlighting theme, Al Jarreau. What a TV show that was way back when with Cybill Shepherd and Bruce Willis in there. Height of their fame for some people watching that. 11:36, you're with Dino. The rain pouring has stopped downtown, which is great. It's sort of moved inland, but it's clearing, so that's great news. I just wanted to give you the lowdown. I heard yesterday a lot of people come up to me and they're like, hey, we're a Wave listener, and I'm going to tell you a secret. I'm like, ooh, okay, I like that. So they said, hey, and I'm getting a vibe here. A lot of people don't like FIFA. I'm talking a lot. It's pretty wild. I thought it was a big thing. Anyway, Science World has their super giant soccer ball. It's there. I don't think they've lit it up yet. Well, I'm looking forward to that. But the word is on the PNE. So the PNE's got the arch, and they've got all these names. Everything's branded, you know, it's blah, blah, blah, this, blah, blah, blah, that, with a name that might be a business or something like that. So first of all, they're not allowed to say any of that stuff. And then second of all, the PNE bought, like, rolls and rolls of duct tape to put on any branding that anybody who's working there, if they're wearing a t-shirt or baseball cap or even their shoes, they have to put the tape over top of their brand. Otherwise, they can't wear it. That's not fun. Django, Under the Influence, Wave 98.3, FIFA Influence. It's the beginning.

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Giving you the short version of what's about to happen with this water restrictions. You know, we just poured like 2 seconds ago. I always... I'm confused in the logic. I guess they're trying to be ahead of the game or something, but it always causes a little bit of distress. You're watering your lawn. All lawn watering is banned under stage 3. No sprinklers, no circular hoses, no permits. I don't know what that means, but I know that if you have a drip water hose, that is allowed, which is rather interesting. So that starts tomorrow. Also, you're not allowed to wash your car. For safety reasons, they're saying, you're not even, you know, not unless it's for safety reasons, removing mud from your license plate. Apparently that's okay. Topping up pools and hot tubs. Nope, that's it. That includes inflatable pools too. So watch out. Somebody's, your neighbor's going to report you. Use of sprinklers on gardens. All sprinkler use banned. Only hand watering is allowed. Anything else here? No, that's pretty much it. Your lawns are pretty much going to go yellow. It's all because a major water supply pipeline is offline. Stanley Park, they've been working on some kind of tunnel thing forever. I don't know. Couldn't these guys think about this 10 years ago and figure it out?

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98.3 High Noon, Steve Oliver. It's 12:07. I guess that's close enough to High Noon. You're with Dino. Hope you're having a nice weekend. It's been a lovely one when it comes to rain and washing the streets in the morning and watering the plants. Beautiful flowers all over the city. Now, I've been doing my homework, trying to figure out this FIFA World Cup stuff at PNE. Now, apparently they're saying it's supposed to be free for certain things. So this is what I got AI to interpret for me, because reading their site is so confusing, you can't understand anything. So live match broadcasts, big screens around the festival will show the FIFA World Cup 2026 games.

for free. And I bet you anything, you got to pay parking. Oh, yeah, I found out about that. $45 for parking at the P&E. Ay, ay, ay. Here's Olivia Dean. So easy, not really, to fall in love. Wave 983.

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98.3. I feel like I'm playing the piano here. Brian Culbertson, Hey Girl. It's Dino. It's 11:22. Yesterday, what a day it was. Been getting lots of feedback through our text, 604-909-9983. And also people calling up saying, hey, yesterday was really fun at Hats Off Day. Got to meet so many listeners. And we've got listeners all around the world listening, some through wave98.3.fm. We've got to listen live. There's a radio player and all kinds of other ways to do it. And wherever you are, I'm glad you got to share the experience. I know you may not have been there, but there were a lot of people came up and said, hey, Dino, we listen. And I love that. And some people were talking about the antenna. Now, there's a whole story about that. I'll tell you more about the antenna that we're working on to make the signal even better for you. I'll tell you more on that a little later on. But anyway, I just want to say thank you to all of you people who shared with me all your stories yesterday, all the musicians, my Wave team, Doreen and David were wonderful at supporting me. And we had a lot of fun. Hope you did, too. Here's Barry White. You're the first, the last, my everything. Wave 98.3.

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Wave 98.3, Gerald O'Brien, More Than Enough. Dino here, spotting some green dude, and this isn't AI. It's some guy, he paints his body green, and he's got a little bit of a stomach, so it ain't pretty. And he wears kind of like a thing on the head that's like in green gloves and stuff and a green thong. And he calls himself Gecko, Therapy Gecko. So this guy apparently has been zipping around the world, and since COVID, he's been super huge in Reddit. And I guess he gives out weird therapy stuff. Apparently, you get to converse with Gecko live on stage tonight if you're into such a weird experience. I'm just telling you because some people find that kind of entertaining. Mind you, it's going to cost you like $40 to see him. The location, Biltmore Cabaret. It's going to be tonight at 6 o'clock. Very, very odd. Apparently, he'll be interacting with the audience if you got stuff to ask him about. This world-trotting reptile is what they're calling him, the Gecko. But he looks like a real human, so no worries. Anyway, if you're into such an odd thing, that's happening tonight. Jeffrey Osborne on the Wings of Love. We're going to get to all kinds of other things that are free today. There's still some cool activities happening, and the rain has stopped, and it's clearing, so I think we're in good shape. Here's Jeffrey, Wave 98.3.

Wave 98.3, breaking out, Darren Ron. Dino here, doing the homework. I tell you, talk about confusing, trying to figure out what's going on with the P&E, with where the free zones are. So this is what I've discovered so far. Festival grounds, the entire outdoor area. Now, the exceptions are where the ticketing areas are. They got large screens all over the place, so that's good. And then they're saying the park stage. So if you ever go and see Nearly Neil, there's like that secondary stage, not the big one that was the bowl before. This particular park stage is going to be a free venue location. And then the amphitheater general admission, we're talking the arch, even though it can handle 25,000 capacity, there's only 2,600 people that are going to be allowed to be right in front of the stage, standing room only, and it's first come, first serve. So good luck if you're going to try and get in there. But anyway, that is where the free zones are, as far as I can tell. Now, remember, they're going to nail you for parking and food for sure, but $45 is the parking rate right now. I just want to let you know. Here's Blake Aaron, Dare to Fly. It's a free event, but let's just keep it but. Wait, 98.3.

Wave 98.3, Vancouver's coolest vibe, Michael Linton and Moon Goddess. It's 1:11, you're with Dino on this okay Sunday. It's not that bad, actually. The rain's done and over with. Now, I've been busy all week long. Yesterday, hats off day, Gabriel Mark Hasselback had a wonderful show happening, a free show in the street as part of hats off day, as well as many other local artists. I think they had 60 different musicians on the stage that was right next to us when we were on location, which is just fabulous. Now, also on top of that, there have been various shows that I saw. I was in Chilliwack on Friday to see Susanna Williams, who did a Gloria Estefan tribute. We're really fabulous. She's going to be at the Shipyards, I think June 13th and then July 24th. It's going to be a big show at the Friday night Shipyards. I'm looking forward to that. And then also last week I went to Red Truck Brewing in East Van, Mount Pleasant area, and I got to see Nadine States and Rob Montgomery, just the two of them doing a duo. Now they're kind of doing what most of the musicians are doing right now to survive. They're kind of expandable. So all of a sudden they're two people, then they're 10 people, then they're four people, depending on the venue and the location. So Rob Montgomery, incredible guitar player, Nadine States, powerhouse songstress and vocalist. They were all over the place this week. I caught them at the Red Truck a week ago. That was fun. And then on Friday, saw them at the Admiral Pub and Grill. The whole band was playing there. And I saw at the end of the night, Nadine States, she was boogieing on to a whole bunch of Stevie Wonder tunes that were playing with the DJ there. James from another band was playing the DJ stuff along with Paul. And then Rob Montgomery proceeded to go and do yet another concert, which was Saturday night at Frankie's Jazz Club along with Nadine States. So congratulations and kudos to all these hardworking music artists. We love to support them. So if you can too, please do. Here's Michael Monte, Night Shift, Wave 98.3.

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Wave 98.3, Phil Collins. Do you remember Expo 86, the Olympics? Well, now we've got FIFA come Monday. A whole bunch of stuff is going to be happening. Thursday's their big start, but Monday's when they're going to start doing what I call the logistics. So, for instance, Granville Street, downtown, you may not care. There's about five blocks between West Georgia all the way to Davie. They're shutting it down. That's it until July 28th, and they're going to end up having Selfie Central Zone, Enchanted Forest, Game On Soccer Theme Zone, Awesome Art, Rainbow Realness, whatever those things are. I have no idea. Expanded patios and fun activities, apparently live music and vendors and stuff supposed to be taking over Granville Street. So at least it might be a bit more exciting. You might as well take advantage of it. When it comes to seeing the matches, I hear Jackpool Plaza, which isn't really along the Granville Street little section that they're closing down. This is over by Canada Place there. They're going to have that Jackpool Plaza is going to be a location where they're going to show the matches for free. So a few things going to be happening downtown in the days ahead. I'll tell you more as I find out more. Little bits. You can't consume it all. It's just crazy. Here's Marion Meadows, Dressed to Chill. That would be today. Wave 98.3.

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98.3. Richard Marx right here waiting. That indeed is a love song. And right now we got kind of romantic weather. It's kind of a little bit on the gloomy side, sets the tone. And over in Italy, in Sicily, there was a palace and a street party. And what was going on? Dua Lipa was marrying the new James Bond. This is the secret. It's been let out of the bag. And it's the biggest kept secret that's been revealed. Callum Turner is going to be the new James Bond. Well, Dua Lipa had a wedding with Callum and vice versa. And that was a couple days ago. And then they said, well, we're going to celebrate in Sicily and have 3 days of partying. Well, they're in the midst of that. And they are taking over a palace over there. They took over a city. And the palace was known to be a gangster mafia hangout for the longest time and became this wonderful palace again as they renewed it. Now, all the superstars are there having a wonderful time. And even Elton John ended up singing a version of your song to Dua Lipa. We're going to play some Dua Lipa and Elton John a little later on. So just want to give you an update. I think it's kind of nice to see romance still happening out there. Here's Brenda Russell, Matters of the Heart.

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Wave 98.3 and M. Griner, Valencia. Here with Dino. Looks like traffic's not too bad unless you're in North Vancouver. A little bit slow, but not too bad. It has been worse, and I don't see any accidents, which is wonderful news. Looking at the AccuWeather, weather radar, it's one of my secret weapons in seeing what's going on exactly out there. Where's the rain? I just saw a massive rain burst happening downtown, and it looks like most of it's over the North Shore. Not as much downtown, so a little bit of a fluke, let's call it, downtown, closer to Burrard Inlet, is where the most of this moisture, this big, huge cloud must have been going. Maybe heading towards Port Moody a little bit right now, and a little bit of Coquitlam. Weather-wise, we're saying there might be some sunshine actually peeking out, definitely over the Sawasa direction in Ladner. 18 degrees is our target where we're heading for, and 17 right now at 555 West Georgia. Here's Paul Brown. Summertime, I know it doesn't feel like it, but it is. We should be happy. The wildfires will be calm. We'll see how the rest of summer goes. 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

Wave 98.3. He is so smooth, silky soft. Warren Hill, September Morning. He liked it in Vancouver so much when he played at Frankie's. He picked up a band here, came in from L.A., hooked up with a band, including, I think it was Christian Alexandrov as well. He was on keyboards and I think a couple other members. And liked him so much, he went to Japan and did a tour with them there.

And I just loved it. So it's nice to see these relationships developing, and the quality of talent here in Vancouver is just wonderful. Now, we've got some great artists. I saw Susanna Williams last, I guess it would be Friday, in Chilliwack. You thought it was raining bad here? Chilliwack gets it way harder. But it was a fun time. All the locals were showing up for Susanna Williams. She's a big teacher there, music teacher, and she's also famous in Venezuela way back when. It was kind of like a child artist that packed the place. Blocks of people would wait and line up to go to the shows in downtown Caracas in Venezuela. She's going to be doing percussion at 6 o'clock, which will be at the Friday Night Shipyards Market. Now, they're switching things up for a few weeks because FIFA's kicking in. So on Friday, June 12th, this coming Friday, they're going to be a one block up above Esplanade, which is, I think, first. So right at Lonsdale First, they're going to take over the whole block up there, and it's going to be a lot of fun. There'll be some DJs up there. They're going to do some disco stuff in the days ahead. So for Fridays, for about, I think it's about 4 or 5, 6 weeks while FIFA's doing the thing, they're taking over the Shipyards Night Market, where they're going to be showing the matches down there. And then all the music and partying is going to be happening up the street. So that continues. Brought to you by Wave 98.3. Looking forward to seeing Susanna on percussion at 6 o'clock on June 12th, Friday. When I saw her in Chilliwack, she was stunning. It was just amazing. Almost electric. You want to definitely catch her. She'll be doing a full-on band show. I think it's July 24th down at the Shipyards at the location close to the water, because they're going to switch back there a little bit later on in the summer. Here's Bruno Mars. Big song. I Just Might. 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
3: Okay.

98.3, Vancouver's coolest vibe. Gregory Goodloe and Unlimited. What a soggy, wonderful day. I know, if you're over in Ladner, it's all sunshine, so ignore what I just said. Downtown, ooh, there's a big cloud honking over top of us. Now, I want to give an update because a lot of people were asking me, what about the signal at the radio station? And I'm like, what do you mean? And they know that the signal at the radio station is a little bit scratchy in some areas of Vancouver. Complicated reasons why, but I'll get into it. 98.3 is our main signal. So in other words, we have an antenna downtown and line of sight. If you can see downtown from anywhere, you're going to get a good strong signal. If you go outside of that zone or you're behind a hill or a building or in a basement somewhere, it might be hard to get. So some people were asking me about that. The big news though is we've been working on with the CRTC. You know how governments move really slow. And the beauty of that is they're pretty much 90% there saying, you know what? Wave 98.3, we like you. We're going to give you 98.7 as well as 98.3. So that's the thinking right now. And we're just waiting one more check mark. It's still not official. It could, you know, they could last minute say no. But if we do, maybe fall, at the latest, maybe spring, we'll have a 98.7 broadcasting from Metro Town. So anywhere that somebody can see a building from, Metro Town, the top of a high building there, you'll be able to get the signals. So there's the future for us. You'll have a couple signals and the staticky thing will be less of a problem. In the meantime, anywhere in the world, you can tune in. Wave98.3.fm. There's a listen live button and on your phone or computer. No problemo. Here's John Mayer. Got to keep that music going for you. Here's Say, Wave98.3. Glad you're listening. Glad you're with us. You're the early people who are ahead of the game. And maybe you saw our bus sign. Maybe that was the secret.

The wave is top down and feeling the wind in your hair on the sea to sky. Wave 98.3, Vancouver's coolest vibe.

Sax You Up, the name of the song, Kim Waters. I love it. You know, today's a good day for a little sax tunes. We got lots of that, smooth grooves for you. Got one accident to tell you about. Everything else pretty mellow. People are behaving really well. I'm very proud of Vancouver. I don't know what happened today. One accident only right now on Oak Street and approximately West 64th Avenue. Slowing things down as you get closer and closer to the Oak Street Bridge. Heading northbound and southbound being affected, just so you know. Now, weather-wise, I've been watching the weather radar, and I'm seeing the bulk of it right now is just a little leftover hit happening, targeting Port Moody and a little bit of North Vancouver. It's sort of dissipating. You're going to see in the next couple hours it'll be less and less. And in some areas, you're already getting a chance to see some sunshine, which is very, very good on a day like today. Mind you, it does set a nice mood. So whatever you're up to, I hope you're having a great day. Here's Billy Joel. Turn the lights back on. 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Please.

3. Hot chicken. Les Sabler, he's so smooth. You're with Dino, 256. I've got a report of a whale. Guess what? It might be Stanley. I call Stanley that gray whale that got hit by that jet ski. I think it's back. The whale pictures from yesterday said it was in English Bay. I can see it's back again. Same area it's been in the past, probably off of Second Beach kind of area, and might be around today as well. So if you're walking the seawall in the rain, walking the dog or whatever you're doing, might be kind of handy. Now, also a report off of Bowen Island, probably in between Bowen Island and Horseshoe Bay. There was a humpback or two hanging around there, and apparently there's a baby, a little baby humpback now. Here's Bonafide, Club Charles, Wave 98.3.

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98.3, the commotions in Masquerade. And Dino, looking at that big giant flag in the sky. I know you can't see it right now. There's clouds up there on Gross Mountain, but I got a picture. It's on our Facebook and it shows this giant, like we're talking, I think it was 3,500 pounds. 160 meters long, 80 meters wide, and the thing is like a couple football fields worth of size. It took 100 people to unfold it. Do they have that many people working on Gross Mountain? I don't know. Check it out. If you can't see it, go to our Wave 98.3 Facebook site, and you'll see a picture of it. Thanks, Les, for taking that picture from your deck. It is a wonderful deck, and I appreciate that. Here's Adam Hawley featuring Everett Harp, Electric, and it's great to have listeners providing all kinds of goodies like

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Wave 98.3, Vancouver's coolest vibe. Giveon, rather be. Now, yesterday I was hanging out with the Wave Super Team on location with our remote site with a big tent, the Wave tent there. Gabriel Mark Hasselbeck show on the street and thousands of people there. It was fabulous. Hanging out with the Super Wave team, it was Doreen and David, brother and sister, hanging out with me, taking care of people, doing the Connect Four game and all the prizes and stuff. We ended up having a $150 gift card we were giving away to Provence Marina Side, one of the most beautiful restaurants around, at the foot of Davie Street down in Yaletown with a waterfront patio. Today, maybe not so much a perfect day for that, but they even let dogs hang out there, so it's pretty cool. Lots of cool things. Now, they were talking to me about going to the concert. So David went to Leve on that day and Giveon on the concert day the same day. I went to that. Doreen went to that concert. And one was at UBC. The other was at Rogers. I know Sterling caught the Rogers concert too. Now, speaking of cool things, Wave's got a next adventure that we want you to be part of. You can build your own Air North escape. Now, this is pretty incredible. Air North takes you to places you're not going to normally go to. Things like White Horse would be a nice little destination. Yellowknife. How many of you have been there? You can see the Northern Lights and you can have a experience like no other. Also Kelowna or Victoria. You get to design your own trip. Some of Canada's most breathtaking destinations, courtesy of Air North, Yukon's airline. And the best part? Wow, with Air North, the good stuff is already on board. They got meals, baggage, and that famous Yukon hospitality. I tell you, you can't beat that. So get on the standby list. You have a chance right now, wave98.3.fm, because on Monday, Tara Jean is going to announce somebody who's getting this next Wave adventure. Good luck. Here's Michael J. Thomas, My Love, Wave 98.3. 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

Wave 98.3. Phil Berry and Shante Moore. You're with Dino looking at the webcams, and I can see at the top of Grouse Mountain where that Canada flag is. Right now, you can actually see it if you're looking up that way. But there's clouds above it and in the valleys, including Seymour Valley and Capilano Valley. You can see the rain over there. If I look at the pier camera for White Rock, I can see it's really nice over there. It's all dry. It's all moist around Vancouver. But if you're in White Rock, it's just gorgeous and beautiful. I would suspect Sawasin and Ladner, same thing. Plus, they've got a whole bunch of tents and stuff at the pier as well, and the tide is out. So just a gorgeous day happening in White Rock right now. Here's Steely Dan. Hope the soundtrack of music is working for you as well. The tune's called

0: The next wave adventure is completely up to you. A round trip flight for two from Vancouver to some of Canada's most breathtaking destinations, courtesy of Air North, Yukon's airline. Whitehorse, Yellowknife, Kelowna, or Victoria could all be on your agenda. 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

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Beautiful day. Want to thank our latest listener that we keep getting new listeners. Marguerite is one of our latest ones of Wave 98.3. That's great. And I hear Marty and Camilla and Rose are going to be from Marguerite's going to share a little bit of the radio station with them as well, which is great. Just want to give you a little heads up. Bob Dylan is playing in Seattle, right, in a place called Woodinville, a little famous place called St. Michelle Winery. And that is the second night in a row, and that is tonight. If you got time to go down there about the next 2 hours, you might be able to catch Bob Dylan. Anyway, I got to get out of here. Sterling Fox is coming up right after 4 o'clock, and then we've got Dave Koz at 6 o'clock tonight. Cheers for now. Have a good night. Wave 98.3.

Wave 98.3, a couple of very talented players, Dave Koz and Chris Bodie, combining on Love Is on the Way. And What You Won't Do for Love from Bobby Caldwell to start things off for a Sunday afternoon on this first weekend of June. Sterling Fox with you. And by the way, Dinner with Dave, the Dave Koz radio show, coming your way in a couple of hours at 6 o'clock. Between now and then, lots of great music this hour, including Michael Bublé and Richard Marx. And right now, here's Mazza along with Incognito. This is their latest, Lost Until I Want to Be Found. 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

98.3, that is Steve Cole and friends, and a tune about one of London's more famous districts. That's Covent Garden on the Wave. And here's a great song. This is Michael Bublé along with Sharon Jones and a remake of a song that's been around for probably 70 or 80 years. Baby, you've got what it takes on the Wave.

Wave 98.3, the great guitar work of Blake Aaron on The Upside. Burton Cummings in the middle of that set with Someone to Lean On, and Michael Bublé and Sharon Jones, and baby, you've got what it takes. Sterling Fox with you. Nice to have you along with this Sunday afternoon. By the way, the deadline for entries into the next Wave Adventure has officially expired. It did so at 4 o'clock, but there won't be much delay in the drama tomorrow morning. TJ will have the winner of the next Wave Adventure, a round-trip flight for two from Vancouver to some of Canada's most breathtaking destinations, courtesy of Air North, the Yukon's airline. Destinations including Whitehorse or Yellowknife, a little closer to home, Kelowna or Victoria. Somebody tomorrow morning is going to be a very, very happy person confronted with making that choice, and you don't have to do it upon hearing the news. You can take a moment or a week and decide which destination you want to go. The best part about it is you get to choose. So thanks to all who entered the next Wave Adventure. The drama will be over tomorrow morning with Tara Jean on the Wave Morning Show. Back to music now with Molly Johnson and those inner city blues.

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